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tubeless and clever. I am the one who's got you forever. Whatever you do, I'm with you wherever. Living our best life, making it better. You are the one so tubeless and clever.

I'm taking my life. No chains can hold me. I'm breaking free. The truth is my weapon.